I will define jazz as the language of the spirit. The closest thing to the heart, jazz.

0: tonight. Titanic's radio show with Vignani.
1: Love is a way of breaking your heart. Love is a way of putting you down. Love is a way of making

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The DJ booth is conducting a troubleshoot test of the entire system. Somehow, while the party was in progress, an unidentified frequency has been existing in the system for some time.

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Take a man, Balenciaga.

0: Went to the moped store, said fuck it. 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

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Remember they said you'd show them all, emphasize the rise but not the fall, and now you're playing a shopping mall.

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1: Dance revolution.
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